0: Hello.
1: How old are you?
0: I'm 17.
1: I'm 70. Where are you going?
0: I haven't decided yet. I just, I want to go there, you see.
1: You have to take your time, follow your heart, and you will find the space.

0: Hello.
1: How old are you?
0: 17.
1: I'm 70. Where are you going?
0: I haven't decided yet. I just...